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I never

is the TV blues. 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And a woman that had one child in the world, and that was a girl. And she running with 25 or 30 men. And the man she loved best is one was a sweetback man. He was dressed up all the time. But the men that wore overhauls, she wouldn't take a dime from him. That's that man for one dime. And why she was sick, that word of the death over that man didn't have no dime. And she began to sing the TV blues. In them times, everybody had the TV die. And hear what she tell her mother every time her mother come round to her bed. She look in her face and hear what she said. Yeah.

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I'm the best. 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

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Watch till I break him on down. Lord, I won't stop dealing until I break him on down. Mama went to town, Papa in here. Break him down, boys, cause you notice. Stuff is here. Yeah, won't stop dealing.